0: Nostradamus hustler.
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2: Online words may be typed, but their impact is real. Welcome to Elevate, a place for the enlightened ones. You see, cyberbullying includes harassment, humiliation, threats, even exclusion online. It can deeply affect self-esteem, mental health, and sense of safety. Well-being intelligence means knowing when to block, report, seek help, and of course, speak up. Silence protects the bully and not you. Now, according to research, victims of cyberbullying show higher risks of anxiety, depression, and social withdrawal. So, bottom line is that you're not weak for seeking help. You are actually wise. And please, say no to keyboard warriors. Thanks for tuning into Elevate. Stay tuned for the next episode where we dive into understanding the silent struggle many people don't talk about.
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Well, everybody, that brings us to the end of today's edition of Music Express right here on Pelangi FM. Thank you so much, guys, for choosing to spend your Saturday afternoon with me, Razif. I hope today's conversations have helped you slow down a little and enjoy, you know, the first day of August. Whether you've got exciting plans lined up this month or you're simply taking things one day at a time, I hope the month turns out to be a wonderful one for all of us. And guys, if you're heading out tonight, catching the Drone Light Show or checking out the Fitness Festival or even simply grabbing supper with your friends and family, please do stay safe and enjoy your weekend. Don't forget that the latest news bulletin will be coming your way at 5:30 p.m. later, so do stay tuned for that. From me, Razif, thank you once again for all your company this afternoon. Have a fantastic weekend and enjoy the month of August. Assalamualaikum and goodbye.

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